0: Kix 96.9. You can apparently track pop culture history just by looking at what everyone dressed up as for Halloween. Reader's Digest picked the most popular costume for every year from 1950 to 2005, and it's basically America's weird little scrapbook. For example, Mickey Mouse ruled 53, Batman in 1954, astronauts in 1969. That one checks out. Indiana Jones in 81, Madonna in 84, Spice Girls in 96, Britney Spears in 2000, Harry Potter in 2001. My favorite might be 1978. Michael Myers. Nothing says fun neighborhood Halloween like silently stalking people with a kitchen knife. In 2005, Darth Vader. Honestly, Halloween costume is maybe the most accurate history book we have.
1: 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The warm smile from a child with a brand new coat

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1: Now you've got like 4 weeks left to sign up and win this amazing trip to Las Vegas. 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

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A horse got himself into a situation that required firefighters, animal rescuers, and a bunch of mountain bikers. Basically the worst trail ride ever. That's next in your Good Vibes, brought to you by Boot Barn Keep West.

0: Kix 96.9. So this horse named Mac got stuck in deep mud in the woods in New Hampshire, and thankfully a group of mountain bikers happened to come by. It's B-Dub with your good vibes. They jumped in and actually held Mac's head above the mud until firefighters and animal rescue crews could get there. Thing took several hours, but they eventually pulled him out and walked him safely out of the woods, which is incredible. Also, if you grew up watching The NeverEnding Story, you already know this story had way more emotional baggage than it needed. The second somebody said horse stuck in mud, an entire generation yelled, "Not again."
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Lincoln's Kix 96.9. Priscilla Block left a major label record deal to bet on herself, and we'll check in with her. She's always been a friend of the show and just an amazing human being. She's on with us all next week. Also going to be checking in with John Morgan. If you've got questions for John or for Priscilla, DM me at BW Radio.

Lincoln's Kix 96.9. Eric Church just handed 12 families the keys to a fresh start, and one homeowner's reaction pretty much says it all. We'll talk about it next in the breakdown. Brought to you by Boot Barn Keep West.

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0: 2 years after Hurricane Helene devastated parts of North Carolina, Eric Church is helping families finally get back home. His Chief Cares Foundation has been building a community called Blue Haven for people who lost everything. And now the first 12 families have officially moved in, with another 26 expected over the next few months. Eric says this was never about giving people houses. It's about giving them enough stability to rebuild their lives and eventually help somebody else. And one new homeowner summed it up better than anybody could. She said, "I prayed for a shack and God gave me a mansion." And sometimes you just have to let the quote do the work. That's your breakdown.
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1: You had a friend in Las Vegas this December? 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Destination Las Vegas. Luke Bryan, Jason Aldean, Allegiant Stadium, December 11th, and you could be there.

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Lincoln's Kix 96.9. For the people that really know Drew Baldridge, which song is he most afraid for people to listen to on his new album, Farm Faith Family? We get into it with them next on the show. It's B-Dub Radio.

0: 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Farm Faith Family is the new album from Drew Baldridge. It's available wherever you buy or stream music. And Drew wanted to talk about just the tracks on the album. Which one are you most afraid of people you really know, people who really know who you are, to hear?
1: Ooh, that's a good question. Probably I'd Still Love You. It is a song that I think it's the most like progressive production on it. I really think it could even be a single possibly one day. But the second verse, I'm sure you've heard of that saying, like somebody has said in the past of like, man, I got your back so much. You know, if you ever killed somebody, you can call me and I'll help you bury the body, you know?
0: Okay.
1: And like, they have your back that much. And I actually say that in the second verse.
0: So
1: we actually go there, and it's obviously I'm never gonna kill somebody and bury somebody's body, but it is probably the furthest I've ever went lyrically on a song, like pushing an envelope of something like that. So it is a very very pushing myself in the creative space, obviously.
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Part of the show, we give you the five most wanted songs of the day in 60 seconds or less. 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

Lincoln's Kix 96.9. The internet is laughing out loud right now. Adidas announced they're developing a new pair of slip-on slides that double as ice packs. Yeah, they're called recovery slides. You just toss them in the freezer for 30 minutes and wear them around. You're going to get made fun of, but at least your feet will be nice and cool.

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Kraft just found a way to make the official food of broke college students even cheesier and somehow more expensive. That's next.

0: Kix 96.9. Move over, Marichon. Kraft Mac and Cheese is getting into the ramen business. It's B-dub. Yeah, you heard me right. Cheesy ramen, because apparently regular ramen wasn't doing enough damage to our digestive systems. They're launching three flavors, spicy, chicken, and pork. Kraft says they got the idea because people have been adding cheese to ramen to make it creamier. Here's the kicker. They'll cost around $3 each when they hit stores early next year. $3 for a pack of ramen. Like, I remember when you could feed an entire dorm floor for that. At this point, college kids might need to take out a second student loan just to afford lunch.
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Priscilla Block has a new song out called Maybe Next Time, Honey. She dropped it as her first single as an independent artist and going to be hanging with us all next week.

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Every single show, we give you a chance to pick the hits. 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

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Luke Bryan and Jason Aldean are playing Las Vegas December 11th, the Double Down Tour at Allegiant Stadium, and you're going to be there. 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

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You want to live a longer life? Well, apparently the secret has nothing to do with expensive supplements, and your wallet's going to love this. That's next.

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0: Kix 96.9. We've got people spending hundreds of dollars a month on supplements trying to live forever. And apparently the secret is stuff our grandparents have been telling us for years. It's B-Dub. Longevity expert Dr. Michael Hall shared his 10 commandments for living longer. Get enough sleep, exercise daily, maintain your strength, eat real food, spend time with people you love, and keep learning new things. He also says having a purpose and challenging yourself mentally are important too. And none of this requires some $80 bottle of pills. His big message, it's not about adding more years to your life. It's about adding more life to those years, which sounds great. Although I'd personally like to accomplish both while eating pizza on the couch.
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1: I don't get to do this without you doing what you do. 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
2: 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Eric says this was never just about putting a roof over somebody's head. 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And one new resident summed it up better than anybody could. I prayed for a shack and God gave me a mansion. That tugs at the heartstrings just a little bit. That's your breakdown.
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Minutes away from your most wanted song of the day, brought to you by the Home Depot. 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

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We'll kick off the weekend together tomorrow. 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

0: have a free fun Friday with your shot to win before you can buy tickets to Red Clay Strays without a context contest, another spooktacular redneck movie review and your chance at movie passes, a shot to join the Millionaires Club. We'll get you ready for the battle between the Huskers and Indiana, and we'll see if we can cross a couple more things off the Ferris Goes Nebraskan list as she fills in for Coryell.
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0: We'll have a free fun Friday with your shot to win before you can buy tickets to Red Clay Strays without a context contest. Another spooktacular redneck movie review and your chance at movie passes. A shot to join the Millionaires Club. We'll get you ready for the battle between the Huskers and Indiana. And we'll see if we can cross a couple more things off the Ferris Goes Nebraskan list as she fills in for Coryell.
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1: I was all but 22, I think, at the time. 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

0: We'll have a free fun Friday with your shot to win before you can buy tickets to Red Clay Strays without a context contest. Another spooktacular redneck movie review and your chance at movie passes. A shot to join the Millionaires Club. We'll get you ready for the battle between the Huskers and Indiana. And we'll see if we can cross a couple more things off the Ferris Goes Nebraskan list as she fills in for Coryell.
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0: Fall is a vibe. So, what's yours? Do you go wild? Or get a little nostalgic? Do you like to cozy up indoors? Or kick it outdoors? Whatever you fall for, get shoes that get you. We've got the trend. You bring the vibes. DSW, let us surprise you.
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2: Hey, if you're just joining us, it is Tyler who reached out with help with a girl that he met on Tinder. Kind of had a set up friends with benefits type arrangement. That's what she wanted. A couple times at her place, a couple times at his place.
3: I always want to throw in the word allegedly here. I always do, because that's his side, right? I'm just hoping that we still get her side.
2: Oh, we always get the other person's
3: side. I'm waiting with excitement and anticipation.
2: Gotcha.
3: You know, because allegedly all she wanted was a friend with benefits. Yeah. Allegedly she got her fill. I don't know.
2: We'll all find out together and see why she's been ghosting him for a

0: a month now. He just wants to know what went wrong, or if she wants to continue to hang out or not. So let's talk with Madison.
1: Hello?
0: Hi, is this Madison?
1: Yes.
0: Madison, hi. It's JP Coriel, Husker Nick, The Kicks Morning Show.
1: Okay.
0: How you got a little bit of time to talk with us real quick?
1: I think so.
0: Caught on behalf of a guy you've kind of met on Tinder about a month or so ago, and you guys have been hanging out, hooking up.
1: Oh my God, that guy?
0: Yeah,
2: that dude.
3: Yeah, that guy.
0: Yeah, we're calling on behalf of Tyler. Okay, so what's the deal?
1: I mean, I thought he was cool. Okay. But now I know that guy is a freaking creep.
0: Oh,
2: he's a creep?
3: No.
0: Okay, what happened that made him turn into a creep?
3: Yeah, why?
1: He mailed me my underwear.
3: He mailed you your underwear?
2: That's hilarious.
1: Yeah. I thought he got the hint that I was ghosting him because, you know, I was kind of getting a little bored.
0: Right.
1: And then I came home from work one day and there was a package at my house.
0: Oh, my God.
1: I opened it and it's my underwear.
0: Your
3: what?
2: You left it at his house? You left it at his house? Is that how he got it? Or did he sneak into your house, get into your underwear drawer, steal it, and then go to his house and put it in a box and mail it to you?
3: Oh, no.
0: Well, the thing about it is we could find out from him because Tyler's on the phone with us. Tyler, why did you mail this woman her underwear?
4: Okay, because they were hers.
1: Dude, we had a good time. I'm not denying that, but I stopped responding. I thought that was pretty clear.
0: And then a month later, you decided to just mail her underwear back to her?
4: It was like a month later because I wasn't sure what to do with them.
1: Who does that?
4: What do you mean someone who doesn't want to keep somebody's underwear at their house?
1: You could have thrown them away.
2: Underwear's expensive.
4: They're not mine, okay? They're not mine, and they looked expensive.
0: Yeah.
3: I mean, yeah, they can be kind of pricey.
0: Did you try returning them in person, or led you to mailing them?
4: I stopped by once, but she wasn't home, and then I thought, okay, this is going to be even creepier if I just leave a pair of woman's underwear on her front porch.
3: On her front porch, like in her mailbox for the
2: just
3: the
2: hanging on the doorknob. Hanging on the doorknob of the house.
0: Wow, no, that's a fair point. I get where you're coming from.
2: Running up the flagpole.
4: So that's why I decided to mail them.
1: So that's less creepy.
4: I thought it was. Yeah.
1: You put my underwear in a package and mailed it to my house.
4: What was I supposed to do? What do you mean?
2: Yeah.
1: Again, throw them away.
4: Madison, I was trying to return them. I didn't mean anything by it, I swear.
0: So you truly weren't mailing them just to get her attention?
4: No!
3: But I mean, I appreciate wanting to, like, give her things back. If it was a bra, I could see that.
0: Bra would be okay, but underwear, no.
3: I mean, I don't know. The mailing thing still is, I don't know.
2: That's hilarious.
3: Bras are way more expensive, so.
0: Oh, okay.
3: I mean, bras are way more expensive, so I would have waited for her to have been like, hey, can I get these things back, including a bra? But that one you could almost get away with trying to at least be like, hey, can I at least give you your $80 bra back?
2: Yeah.
0: Okay. Well, and also
3: underpants is crazy.
0: Tyler, you did say with us that you were hoping that she'd text you again, and she hasn't. So, like, I mean, I know you're trying to not be a creeper, but
4: yes, but I wasn't trying to send some weird message by mailing them. I literally just wanted to get her stuff back to her.
2: You know, if you'd have just sent her a quick text,
1: you should have just thrown them away.
0: I mean,
3: yeah,
0: that's a thing.
2: You could have just shot her a text, said, "Hey, I tried to return your underwear to you, couldn't link up with you, so I just mailed them to you. Just they'll be coming in."
3: Yeah, at least a little bit of a warning. Yeah.
2: Hey, heads up, don't open this in front of like your family members. You know what I'm saying?
0: Yeah, that makes sense. So Madison, like if he would have just thrown away, you wouldn't have thought anything of it. I mean, it's just the fair.
2: You never know.
1: Nope, not one bit.
0: Okay.
3: Oh my God. Wow, that would be wild. I'm just trying to picture myself like single me if I went out to the mail and just found my own drawers in an envelope. I'd go,
0: I mean,
3: what
0: you'd be
3: the
0: freaked
3: hell?
0: Out by that. That'd be a bit.
3: Yeah.
0: Like, is that worse than a pair of, like, a bra? I mean, like,
2: I could have left these in one of any 12 places.
3: I'm like, wait, what was the, send address?
0: What's the return address?
3: Let's see where these ones came from.
0: Yeah. Okay.
3: Wait, why does it say it came from out of the country? What's happening here? I don't remember that.
0: Well, I mean, I get where Tyler's coming from, and he's trying to not be creepy. And I mean, does this make it less creepy that he explained himself, Madison?
1: No.
0: Still creepy. Okay. Well, I mean, I understand what he was trying to do. Like, he's just, I mean, these aren't his. He's trying to return them. So, yeah.
4: That's exactly right. That's why I did it.
3: Yeah, the intentions were nice, it sounds like.
2: I know this seems...
3: It's a little off.
2: I know it seems weird, but what if instead you went on another date and then when you got back to the house, he had them on? That would have been way weirder.
0: That would have been
2: way weirder. So this is not that bad.
3: You're so right, Husker Nick.
2: Thank you.
3: It could always

0: be worse.
1: And with that, Madison, would you like to go on another date with Tyler? We'll pay for dinner if you want to go out again.
2: No, you guys. You're making it sound worse and worse.
1: Okay.
0: Oh, all no. Right.
1: Well, we're not. I'm sorry for making it worse.
0: Hey, you tried. You missed the mark. That's all that it is.
1: Tyler, we appreciate you, buddy. Thank you for trying not to be creepy. Unfortunately.
0: Unfortunately, came off as creepy. Yeah. So she's uninterested anymore.
1: Yeah. You just have to move on, man.
3: Yeah. You know, I was just trying to be a nice guy. Whatever.
1: I get it. Yeah. Tyler, thank you, buddy, for getting a hold of us. Madison, thank you for taking our call, and hopefully we didn't bother you too much.
2: Not good.
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0: 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It's Cole Wetzel. I hear my new song with Ella Langley.
1: Jaded. How'd you get so jaded?
0: I hit up Ella. We got on it. It didn't take us very long to get it whooped. And yeah, it turned out to be a really cool tune.
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10: Welcome to the start of your weekend. It is Friday, October 9th. I am JP. Ferris back for another day to fill in for Coryell. She is in Nashville for our friend Amanda's wedding. Nick will be here too. And it is time for a free, fun Friday. We've got your shot for Out of Context Contest to win your way to see the Red Clay Strays live at CHI in January. Those tickets officially go on sale today at 10 a.m. But we've got your win before you can buy if you know the show or can decipher between the jokes. We'll get you a redneck movie review, including Other Mommy. It's another spooky new movie out for spooky season. And a chance to go to the movies on us. We'll get you ready for the big

0: It's going to be great down in the rail yard for our Kicks kickoff party. 9 o'clock. We start the party tomorrow, and we'll tell you all about that. 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
1: Good morning, folks. This is Ferris filling in for Coryell. This is the nitty-gritty from Music City, powered by A1 Mold Testing and Remediation. Good morning, guys.
3: Good morning.
1: How are we doing today?
3: Good. Friday. Let's go.
4: I'm golfing right after the show. I'm in such a good mood. I can't even tell.
1: Friday. I woke up this morning and I was like, is this Tuesday? I don't know what's happening. I'm not kidding.
3: Welcome
1: yesterday
3: to Friday.
1: Feels like 2 weeks ago in my body.
3: Well, it's amazing. Does it look like it? You look like you're ready to go for a Friday.
1: This is why I show up again, time and time again. All right, folks, well, let's get into this. They've toured together, recorded together, and were even rumored to be dating at one point. But something seems to have gone awry between Ella Langley and Riley Green, well, at least from her perspective.
3: Okay.
1: So while Riley is still following Ella on Instagram, but it appears that she has either unfollowed him or, which, you know, I think that that's less likely, but it seems maybe she's never followed him at all.
4: Whoa. Interesting.
1: Well,
3: drama.
1: The drama of it all, right?
3: They sang together, they've toured together, now they're not following each other on Insta. It's terrible.
1: Well, also, you know, it's always the alleged rumors of people dating.
3: Yeah.
1: I don't know. Every time I say allegedly, I keep with these air quotes that our listeners can't hear or see.
4: Do you pay attention to who's following you and who isn't following you on Instagram?
1: Well, if I care about who they are.
4: Okay.
1: I do.
3: If you care, but yeah.
1: Yeah, but okay, so it's interesting because I didn't realize that, it says it's unclear, but I didn't realize that you could put your following or followers list to private on Insta. Did you know you could do that?
3: I had no idea.
4: I'm a big Instagram guy.
1: Okay,
4: so
1: I'm done.
4: Yes, I am all over that. I'm sure that's what I am doing right now.
1: I couldn't get you to do Insta if I paid you. I genuinely feel that way right now. Oh my goodness. Well, whether or not their beef or their love or their friendship or whatever, whether it carries over, Langley's following, her list of following is on TikTok at least set to private.
3: Okay.
1: So she follows over 1,000 Instagram accounts and Riley's not one of them. So I do feel like if you follow 1,000, you are fairly interested or at least invested
3: in those people.
4: It's probably purposeful. They did have like a little bit of a public, I'm annoyed with me.
3: When you think

0: about it in real life.
1: Sure.
0: People, instead of celebrity life, you are dating someone, you break up. Are you going to keep following them on, or maybe she's now allegedly dating Tucker Wetmore. Mm. Did Tucker say, hey, don't follow Riley anymore?
2: You can't be friends with your ex. Dude, if a guy did
1: if a man tried to tell me, don't follow them anymore,
2: also,
1: I'm going to super follow
2: Ella
1: them.
2: Also, Ella Langley's not the person I think she is if she would allow a dude
1: that's
2: to
1: what
2: be
1: I'm
2: like, because like Ella Langley's a badass.
0: Yeah, she is.
2: Like, so that's 100%. How I feel about it. So.
1: Oh, men trying to tell a girl what to do.
0: Right.
1: That's
0: crazy.
1: Good. Get me riled up on a Friday morning. Nice, guys. Well, Dolly Parton, speaking of women who can get riled up.
0: Oh, yeah.
1: I'm the fire. She's like the nice spice.
0: Yes.
2: Okay.
1: God, I miss Dolly already.
0: God bless her.
1: Anyway, she's made almost as many appearances after her passing as she did in the months prior. So she spent considerable time recording video messages for things that she knew that she was coming up, or that was coming up, and she would not be able to attend. Oh, which,
2: that's awesome.
1: It is. It's so thoughtful. At least, you know, her last time here on Earth was intentional, and she was doing things that meant a lot to her.
0: Yeah, and to other people too.
1: So very Dolly. So the latest this last week was the CMA Foundation Music of Teachers and This week was the CMA Foundation Music Teachers of Excellence event on Wednesday.
0: Okay.
1: And Zach Brown opened the evening by introducing the video, which featured Dolly addressing the gathered teachers.
3: Well, hey there, it's Dolly, and I am so happy to welcome you to Nashville as the CMA Foundation celebrates 10 years of Music Teachers of Excellence.
0: What a sweetheart.
1: Her voice is so iconic.
2: It always double hits me because my mother, my grandma, so my mom's mom, sounded exactly like that. Like, it sounded just like Dolly. So every time I hear her voice, it always made me think of my grandma, who's been gone, you know, for 20 years now. So it's like, it's sad that that's, you know, now that's not going to be new, but that's all right. It's awesome. That's awesome that she did all that stuff.
1: Mm-mm. Speaking of your mom, just a little sidetrack. I got to call her.
2: Oh, no.
1: No, this is good.
2: Your
1: no,
2: son needs just to get on Instagram. Make apparently. Him.
1: You know what? That's a good
2: work.
1: Idea. That is who I should call.
2: It would 100%
4: Nicholas,
2: work.
4: Get on Instagram.
1: Her and your dad expect a call.
2: You know my mom. Is that a good impression?
4: Nicholas.
1: It really is. Okay. Anyway, well, Dolly,
2: she
1: after.
2: She doesn't listen. We're fine.
1: Well, Dolly in the video, she goes on to say, I've always believed that music brings people together, but none of that happens without dedicated teachers who encourage, inspire, and believe in the next generation. And that's why we're celebrating tonight.
0: Oh.
1: She said, to every music teacher of excellence, I want to thank you for your passion, patience, and care that you give your students each day. And that's,
0: wow.
1: It's so true about teachers too.
0: It is.
1: Right? I mean, there's so many things that last for a lifetime if you had a good teacher. Good or bad. Mm-hmm. So I appreciate that, Dolly.
0: Shout out Mr. Morris, my choir teacher from back in the day.
1: I was just going to say, shout out Greg Flattery,
0: beautiful.
1: My choir teacher.
0: Yeah.
1: Oh, and Bob Henricks. He was my theater coach.
0: Love it.
1: Coach, teacher, whatever. Life mentor, still is. All right, lastly, Lainey Wilson released a song today called Kinda Love It about her marriage to Devlin Duck Hodges.
0: Oh.
1: It's about her admitting that she didn't think she'd ever settle down and how she's in love with her life right now. She co-wrote it with John Mayer, which is such a fun co-write.
0: I agree.
1: He's a legend all on his own.
0: 100%.
1: Yeah, and to kind of pair the two, that would be a fun... Anyway, I haven't heard the song yet, so I got to get through that. But he also plays guitar on it, so here's a sneak peek.

0: really cute.
1: It's great.
0: Very catchy.
1: That's fantastic.
0: Okay, so here's one. So yesterday we talked about, do you think Taylor would be the come up or Garth would be the come up? Do you think Lainey would be the come up or do you think John would be the come up?
1: Oh,
0: if you
1: wow.
0: were hanging out, which one is more valuable?
2: I have no idea.
0: In those world, jeans, man.
1: In our world, yeah, it's going to be Lainey. But like musically, man, John Mayer is just a legend.
0: I know. Yeah. Anyway, yeah. Well, we can fight about that a different day, guys. Happy
1: good.
0: Friday, folks. That's the Nitty Gritty from Music City. I'm Ferris, filling in for my gal, Coryell, with Kix 96.9.
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1: Already got a bunch of good vibes. 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
1: And this is a bunch of good. You can text in your good things at 466-9696 to get them on. Riley says, good thing I'm watching the game from a suite. There's a rumor going around about storming the field, taking goalposts down, and carrying it down O Street. Will be crazy to see. Go Big Red.
2: They said they're doing a whole bunch of special things. For the game. Like, yeah. There's a bunch of. I just hope the most special thing they do is beat Indiana.
1: That just win.
3: Oh, man.
2: Just win, baby. That's all I want. Let's get a dub.
3: Yeah, Chris, I feel like the fanfare could really distract us.
1: It could.
3: So what are we going to be like, Oregon and choke on national television? That would be horrific.
2: You guys will have to text me at the end of the game how it went, because I will be coaching 8U girls soccer during the fourth quarter.
3: Is this your good thing? Because that sounds like a good thing.
2: It is, ladies. It's awesome. Yeah, we had practice last night. Mm-hmm. They're ready to go. Let's go. Newport Blueberries.
1: Crystal says, my good thing, Sterling Jets are home tonight against HTRS. Perfect weather. Come out and support the boys. Let's go, Jets fans. Number 33.
3: Let's go, Jets fans.
1: Dave says, volleyball Lady Huskers put on a good performance. Look like the champions. They are fun to watch. And Jonathan says, first game of the year, got offered free tickets. Let's go.
3: I love free.
1: What's your good thing, Ferris? I love free too. Free's great.
3: Oh, man. My good thing is I am that girl. So I don't even want to hear it this morning. But there are only 78 days till Christmas.
1: Hey!
2: If that makes you happy, that makes you happy.
3: Exactly. It makes me so happy, because I feel like there's Christmas
1: magic.
3: Is magic.
1: It
3: exactly.
1: is.
3: Exactly. Thank
1: magic.
3: You.
1: Mariah Carey shows up. It's great.
3: Oh, That was kind of funny. It's the only time of the year that Mariah like still sings to my spirit. Other than that, we got beef, but that's fine. We'll talk about that a different day. But 78 days, gentlemen.
1: Let's go Christmas.
2: You just panicked me.
3: Why?
2: Because you made me think that it's only 40 some days until my favorite holiday, which is Thanksgiving. And I haven't even started thinking about it yet. So I need to start.
3: Actually, I got to look it up. It might be less than 40 days now.
2: I mean, Christmas is the 25th. Thanksgiving's probably the 27th. I'm guessing 28 days earlier. That was my logic train.
1: Still
2: on that
1: great,
2: one
1: though.
2: Really fast, because we're having a lot of fun on this segment.
3: Mm-hmm.
2: Hey, if you get a chance, go down to, and there's another, are you doing the other golf thing for your good thing?
1: No.
2: Will you mention it after I mention this, just so we can do them both? Because I don't have those details at all.
1: Ooh,
2: for,
1: gotcha.
2: You know what I'm talking about.
3: Yes. Also, 48 days, you're clear.
2: Yeah. See, I was right there.
3: But that's not even 50 days.
2: I know. Hey, the third annual Midwest Baseball Academy Golf Classic is going on at 10 a.m. this morning over at Newmark Golf Course. I am willing to bet if you pop by, if they have any spots available, they'll let you buy a team and get into this thing. So it's going to be beautiful today. High 80s. Slight
3: I think
2: wind.
3: I missed my calling by not being a professional beverage beer cart driver.
2: Oh, you would
3: girl.
2: Make so much money.
3: That's what I'm saying.
2: And you would know everybody.
1: Oh, my God. Yeah, you would make so many connections.
2: And then St. Monica's
3: me?
2: Has
1: the
2: theirs,
1: Monica's
2: and it's at Pioneers, right?
1: Yes.
2: And it's at the same time. It's at 10 a.m.
1: Yeah.
2: So here's the deal. If you're looking at golf today, I would definitely reach out, first of all, and call those two places and pick one of them. And see if there's a spot for you to get in. And if there's not, while you're driving by, pop on through and donate like $50, because you're helping kids and you're helping women in Lincoln, Nebraska.
1: Yeah,
2: I think there's nothing better you could do on a Friday.
1: Yeah, they've got their tee off recovery silent auction as well on their Facebook page.
2: So yes, we have silent auctions over at the Midwest Baseball Academy. But there's two great options for you to donate to people in town. Let's do this.
3: You know, for moving forward for fundraisers, perhaps I should donate my time to be somebody's beverage beer cart girl.
1: Maybe that's what we should both volunteer.
2: You'd be awesome at that.
3: I know. I can't golf for nothing.
2: JP, I'm sorry, dude. You are not a hot enough chick to be able to be a golf cart girl.
3: You could be anything you want to be, JP.
1: It's okay. Thanks.
2: I'm not bagging on if I say he's not a hot chick. I think that's fair to say. I'm not a hot chick either.
3: He married a hot chick, though. Hey, good morning, Caitlin.
2: Send her out.
1: She would totally crush at that, too. All right, so I've got a couple quick ones. First of all, if you get a chance to while you're out, you can be the part of the Huskers Helping for Homeless. The Matt Talbot Kitchen and Outreach is out all weekend long, so be looking for them at local grocery stores today through Saturday and then downtown Saturday before the Husker game, and donate online to help out the Matt Talbot Kitchen and Outreach. They're fantastic people over there. Then every donation helps our neighbors across, with access to food, housing, all that stuff, anything to help rebuild Wild Lives, so be a part of that. Shout out to the Northeast football team for going to 6-1.
3: My friend's their coach. Hey, Javonte.
1: Yeah, Javonte Boyd. I love that guy.
3: Javonte and his lovely wife, Sarah. Friends and clients.
1: Love
3: team.
1: And they took down their Northside rival, North Star, last night.
3: So they did. Yeah,
1: happy birthday to our other co-host, Coriel's dad, Storm. It's his day today.
3: Is that his name?
2: Yes,
1: Storm Thomas.
2: Did they miss? Hey,
3: my jaw just fell open.
2: Did they? I've said this for years. Did they not miss the boat on naming Coriel like Tsunami?
3: They did.
2: So she's Tsunami Thomas.
1: Tsunami Thomas.
3: Or
2: Tsunami Cassidy.
3: Let's just call her that.
1: It'd be Sue Thomas, and like for short, but then Tsunami be the full name.
2: Tsunami Cassidy. It's such a badass name.
3: Oh, it's like legally. Yeah. Let's change her name immediately.
1: And speaking of Coriel, a shout out to our friend Amanda Lisi, a.k.a. Red, who's getting married this weekend. That's where Coriel's at with Jackson down in Nashville, to singer-songwriter and friend of the show, CJ Solar. They're getting married this weekend.
3: It's going to be a great weekend.
1: Shout out to all of them. 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We'll go win the tickets or buy the tickets and hopefully win big.
0: Coming up next. Go! 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
1: Coming up, what do the moon, daylight, and your butt have in common? 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
9: Looks like they've got the morning show on again.
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1: It's science.
2: All right, time for Nerd News. Covering the most important news for your brain and a quick rundown of what's going on this week in science. NASA and Nokia are working together to bring 4G to the moon. And no, it's not because the astronauts want to check their Instagram accounts. The tech is designed to connect two small rovers that are searching for water while sending high-resolution video images and scientific data back to Earth.
3: The quality of that water is just going to be astounding.
4: Have they contacted the aliens that live on the backside of the moon?
2: I don't think so.
4: And asked if it was okay?
2: I don't think they need to do that. They may be on a different provider.
4: I guarantee when they bought their house and put it on the moon that it was this lady who sold it to them.
2: Bravo.
4: So help them buy it.
3: But confidentiality for clients.
2: Researchers in Canada say permanent standard time appears to be better for your health than daylight saving time. We should just get rid of daylight saving time.
3: Absolutely not.
2: Why?
3: I love it so, but I like the darkness. I like nighttime. That's when I come alive, guys. You know I'm like a vampire. I can't believe I'm up right now.
2: I could just stay at what it is and just we could still have
3: for
2: nighttime.
3: No.
2: That's not going to mess with it.
4: When it's dark at 4:30 here coming up, I'm going to be so sad.
3: I'm so excited.
4: I can't wait. I'll just walk around depressed.
2: Yeah. They found that keeping clocks on standard time year-round would mean more morning sunlight in winter, which helps regulate sleep, mood, and body's internal clock. So, yeah.
3: I'm not negating that. I'm just talking for my own body, for my own peace of mind.
2: And finally, every Amazon shopper knows that Amazon has collected a lot of data about users. They don't just recommend stuff you bought or clicked on. They also already know what you're going to buy in the future. But what does Amazon think of your booty? Apparently, Amazon has a new feature called About You.
4: Which
2: allows you to see the information they're using to personalize your experience. And it's basic stuff like where you might live, if you have a house or an apartment, how many people live in your household, what hobbies you may be into. Ooh. And if you have kids, pets, a garage, a garden, or a pool.
4: Where do you find this information?
2: This is on Amazon, About You section on Amazon.
4: I'm going to go. This is going to be.
3: Where does your butt come in?
2: But here's All right. But some people are noticing some odd entries, like a woman who said it included, quote, her has flat buttocks.
4: It says flat butt for somebody. Yeah,
2: she also added, it ain't wrong, but did you have to call me out on that? Other people have noticed weird things like does not trust people easily, has at least 48 years of practice using scissors, cusses while scared, cannot keep red plants alive, has no friends. It's a 50-year-old man who's on the account. Obsessed with ultra minimal one bag travel.
4: Where is this ad on?
2: The About You section on Amazon.
4: Find you have to deep dive on this thing.
2: It's a new feature that they just added.
4: Mine will say this man definitely does squats.
3: Oh my gosh. And mine, listen, I just want to mess with it so bad. I want to go the exact opposite out of principle.
2: I think you're going to connect to the one lady who said, but you're going to flip it.
3: Yeah, probably.
2: No, treat cats as biological children, treats dog as biological children.
3: And has a flat butt.
4: That'll be the headline.
2: Yeah, that'll be the headline.
3: I got to go.
5: Next. With JP, Coriel, and Husker Nick.
4: It would also say is a lot of fun. Once ordered a waterfall for fireball shots.
3: That would say that on there.
2: Thanks to our show. 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
5: JP, Coriel, and Husker Nick. 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
1: This is the biggest Husker game in years.
2: Dude, I'm so excited.
1: This is going to be nuts.
3: This Nebraska is the first game I get to go to this season.
2: Oh, did you find a date?
3: My dad.
2: Yay! That's a good date.
3: I love my dad so much. He does so many nice things for me.
1: Let's go, Pops.
3: I know.
2: Your dad is a great man.
3: And I got front row seats.
2: You do?
1: Nice.
3: I know.
2: I love
3: it. I splurged on Mickey.
1: Well, stay at least through the last 6 minutes of the fourth quarter. We're allowed to get on the field. So
2: you're storming the field.
3: I'm leading the charge. What are you talking about? I'm going to wear sensible heels.
2: Make sure you get video for our group so we can put it out in the social.
1: Yeah.
3: That's what I count on Savoy for. God, Savoy's good.
2: I know.
3: She takes great video. Anyway, back to you.
2: Speaking of good, how about them Huskers?
1: 5-0, first time since 2016. And going against Indiana, nationally ranked 7th. They're the defending national champion.
2: That's right.
1: It's going to be a big one.
3: Feels good.
1: What do people need to know going to the game?
2: Well, Calandria needs to continue to be the Molandria, all right? I gave him that nickname. It's terrible, and it's sticking, baby. No, our quarterback just needs to keep being good. Like, he's been playing great.
3: Yeah.
2: And then hopefully we get Rule back. I don't know. Have they announced? Is he
1: Jamal,
2: playing?
1: He is.
2: He's in?
1: They made the announce-ish that he was available last week, that he will be.
2: Yeah, so hopefully he'll be back because they need him in the running game. And then, honestly, what it's going to be is the energy from the stadium.
3: Sure.
2: I mean, this sounds like a cliche, but the energy has got to be just popping in that stadium.
3: Right. Do my part.
2: Yeah, I mean, the defense is going to feed on it, and this is where, when you get an upset like this, it's when the crowd keeps the team going. If there's a lull, like a weird moment where, you know, maybe they have a big play because they're a really good team, we just got to continue to be loud and weather the storm, and we'll be all right. Like, it's just if it starts compounding, if those waves keep hitting, and we're not battling back on it. So, and again, I put it on the crowd because that's what we can do. That's our part.
3: Do you have any superstition things? Like, you have to eat this at the stadium? That's the only thing I have.
2: For sure. I mean, we're red dogs. Although last time we were there, they weren't red. I didn't know what was going on. Ooh. My daughter was all mad about it. It was her first game, and she was looking forward to a Husker dog because we only get red hot dogs at home too.
3: Sure.
2: And she was like, this will be my first in-stadium Husker dog. And it wasn't red.
3: Oh,
2: so then I was like, what in the world did we just do here?
1: That's awesome.
2: So, but that's all right. We had a great time. But yeah, so I mean, that to me, that's the biggest thing. Was there anything from the press conferences that stood out to you while you were there?
1: Well, what stood out was they all had the exact same answer to everything because they don't want to give anything away to Indiana before the game.
2: We're going to have an early trick play. Just know there'll be something probably on the first or second, I would guess, second drive where we try a trick play to get ahead. Like if we score on the first drive, stop them, there'll be some shot that we're going to take to try to take them out of the game.
1: Yeah. Just to
2: really get in their
1: go
2: heads.
1: Big.
2: Yeah.
3: If they ask in those press conferences, hey, what's your game plan? I would just Marshawn Lynch them all.
2: Yeah.
3: I'm just here so I don't get fined.
2: That's right.
3: I'm just here so I don't get fined.
1: It kind of felt like that a little bit when they were answering. It's like,
2: is there any, I know we've got Fox in town. That's cool.
3: Mm-hmm.
2: And it's their big noon game. So it's got a lot of national exposure to it. Are we a little bummed it's not a night game?
3: Yes.
1: Yeah. 100%. 100%.
3: It
1: should be a night game.
2: And to me, this would have been like the drone show afterwards. It would have been the third quarter.
1: I'm sure Indiana's glad it's not a night game.
2: Oh, I know. It'd been rocking in there. But it will be rocking anyways. How early do people need to get down to come hang out with you?
1: Actually, you can start partying now because you might want to just take off at noon because there's so many different things going on. Bussing with the Boys is going to be at Haymarket Park on the south side of the stadium.
2: JP, you have a future in sales. You just sold me on this.
3: Okay, so just call me to work is what JP's telling you.
1: Well, Bussing with the Boys is going to do their show 1-2, I guess, today by the stadium. So go down and check that. Dick's Sporting Goods. Last night, the big noon kickoff had a big tailgate party in the rail yard with Dick's Sporting Goods and Adidas.
3: Mm-hmm.
1: And they gave away a bunch of Adidas shoes for free if you're willing to stand in line for it. So students around the corner and down the block and all the way up to the stadium were lined up for it. Well, today at Gateway Mall, they're doing, again, the big noon kickoff with Dick's Sporting Goods. They'll be out there from 5 to 8, and our friends at Red Link Barbecue are going to be doing a food truck there. But again, it's your chance to get all kinds of free
2: gear. Dude, that's
1: gear.
2: Awesome. And those are the Audi Zeros. Those things are so comfortable. They're like the cloud shoes,
3: Adidas
2: ones that are so comfortable.
3: And I love free.
2: Yeah, no joke, right?
1: If you're looking for that, you can do that today. And then tomorrow we'll be down at the rail yard with Kegs Bags, Eggs, and Football pregame, 9 a.m. officially, but I'm sure we'll all be down there about 8 o'clock getting ready.
2: You can, I would recommend, if you can, go support Will and the guys with the bus and deal. Will's such a good dude. He's a buddy of mine, and he's, that again, for him to be where he is in broadcasting and everything has been a ton of work over the years, background stuff that he worked on to get to that point. Yeah. So I'm so happy. I could not be happier for Will Compton and what he's been doing. So get out and support him, because this is his hometown. This is his home team. You know, like on that show, they want this to be massive. Just like when they go to Michigan, it's massive for Taylor. So make it big, so that way we can like say like, yeah, ours is a lot more fun when you show up than maybe going to Michigan.
1: So but much
2: more fun. Go have a good time.
1: Go have a good time. Yeah, again, 1 o'clock today by the stadium. They'll be doing some fun stuff out there. So just cut out of work early and get ready for the Huskers. And we'll see you down in the rail yard, where we get all kinds of free swag for you from Bud Light, Nebraska Lottery, Pepsi, and Neutral. Back at it tomorrow, 9 a.m.
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7: It's a great mix of fall slash summer for the next couple days. It's going to be sunny and 91 today, but starting out with a nice crisp 61 right now. The 92 for your game day tomorrow, meaning it'll be like in the 60s. We get our tailgate on. The kickoff party in the rail yard at 9 a.m. tomorrow morning. So again, it's layers that you can take off because you will be hot at the game tomorrow, and then sunny and 90 as well on Sunday. Like I said, 61 and crisp outside. It's JP Coriel and Husker Nick. Ferris filling in for Coriel, and more Free Fun Friday. That a contest contest and your chance to play and win coming up.

0: What the heck were you thinking?
1: There was smoke coming out of something.
2: There's a lot of stuff.
3: What in the world were you thinking?
2: They love Mr. Boner.
1: Oh, God, I love it.
4: What?
1: Where the hell am I?
5: Hold on, there's no room in here.
1: Yeah, they're like, else what going the on? Hell?
5: Yeah, that could be a tough situation.
1: This place is garbage.
5: No.
1: Pulling it out of my butt, I'm going.
5: Yeah, you can have it if that's where it's living. Where are you?
1: I am browning in my pants is what's happening. Are you kicking that tiny little ball? Oh, my God.
6: I don't think it is what you think
2: it
6: is.
2: We should just call it, instead of out of context contest, out of choreo context. Context.
7: By the way, this made me so mad. Did you see the commercial for, what is it, Libbity Bibbity, those guys?
2: Yeah.
7: They're doing one now where they talk about croissant. Is a croissant?
2: See,
7: you eating a croissant, and I'm like, yes, that they heard us because they love this segment, and was like, we can make a funny joke,
2: make a commercial out of that. It's time to play out of context contest. When we get your chance to win before you can buy tickets to the Red Clay Strays, they're going to be at CHI. This sucker's going to sell out. So if you want to win tickets, you can do it with us. 466-9696. Need three of you to jump on the line and take a chance. Do you know what's the truth and what are the jokes? 466-9696 for out of context contest next.

0: This is JP, Coriel, and Husker Nick.
1: What the heck were you thinking?
2: There was smoke coming out of something.
3: There's a lot of stuff.
4: What in the world were you thinking?
3: They love Mr. Boner.
2: Oh, God, I love it.
5: What?
2: Where the hell am I?
6: Hold on, there's no room in here.
2: Yeah, they're like, what the hell?
6: Yeah, that could be a tough situation.
2: This place is garbage.
6: No.
2: Pulling it out of my butt, I'm going.
6: Yeah, you can have it if that's where it's living.
3: For you.
2: I am browning in my pants is what's happening. Are you kicking that tiny little ball? Oh, my God.
7: I don't think I miss what you think I miss.
3: You can't have her. She's ours.
8: I just was thinking, like, I hope that there is a catalog, a file of Coriel.
9: Oh, there is. Everything's saved.
3: I have it all saved.
8: I'm saying, like, over the course of her life, because someday she will pass. And I just want that to be like the thing that is played at her funeral someday.
9: Oh, she wants she wants a headstone that you walk up and push a button and it just plays.
8: This is what I'm saying. She needs a lifelong reel.
9: Yeah, dude, legitimately, we have saved in there like, I mean, I've been here for 11 years with you. Yeah, like, we have stuff from forever ago. Like,
3: we'll play some of it for you later, but like,
9: It's hilarious.
3: Because we make a birthday reel with like Carly Simon's Nobody Does It Better and just her ridiculous laugh and crap that she says it mixed in. So we'll play that for you later.
8: Thanks.
3: It's Time for Out of Context Contest with your chance to win fabulous prizes every Friday. Today happens to be a tickets to the Red Clay Strays. They're going to be at the CHI. January 31st, the group of the year in a bunch of different categories, and there's so much fun. It'll sell out, but we got your chance to win before you can buy by playing Out of Context Contest. And today, it's Brandon, Troy, and we start with Valerie. Good morning, Valerie.
10: Good morning.
3: All right, Nick, let's get this
9: All right, Valerie, here. Happy Friday, by the way. Go Big Red.
10: Yay.
9: Yep, see you, boom. She's ready for the game. She's like, listen.
8: She's focused.
9: She goes, I'm dialed in on trying to decipher what Coriel probably said on the show.
3: Yeah,
9: which
3: exactly.
9: You're correct if that's what you're thinking. So here's what we're doing. We're going to give you some audio out of context. We'll play it. And then I'll give you three options, a one, a two, or a three. You tell me which one it is that we were talking about from the audio, and then we'll move on. If you get all three, you win the game. If you miss one, stay on the line. We have cycled back to the first person so many times over the years. So make sure you stay on if you do miss one, okay?
10: All right.
9: Let's do this.
3: Here's number one.
2: You want to kind of like reach for it, but if you're driving a vehicle, you're like, okay, can't. But I'm like, that would be my luck that I would like lunge for it thinking I could catch it.
5: What?
9: Okay. Number one, that was Deep Thoughts with Coriel Thomas on her first date with Jackson while he was driving her home.
2: You want to kind of like reach for it, but if you're driving a vehicle, you're like, okay, can't. But I'm like, that would be my luck that I would like lunge for it thinking I could catch it.
8: Valid. Feels like Coriel.
9: Number two, that's if her phone were to fall in the car and she's tempted to get it while driving.
2: You want to kind of like reach for it, but if you're driving a vehicle, you're like, okay, can't. But I'm like, that would be my luck that I would like lunge for it thinking I could catch it.
9: Or number three, Coriel looked down and sees a chicken nugget that's been sitting there for at least 2 months in that little gap between your seat and the middle console, and she has to get that and eat it, right?
2: You want to kind of like reach for it, but if you're driving a vehicle, you're like, okay, can't. But I'm like, that would be my luck that I would like lunge for it thinking I could catch it.
3: All right, Valerie, one, two, or three?
10: Oh, yikes. Let's go for two.
9: It is two. Yes.
3: There we go.
9: I'm sure if you had a couple beverages in her, she'd admit one was probably true as well.
3: Or three.
8: Or a fireball. Yeah.
9: Or three.
10: Solid, though.
9: Honestly, all of them are pretty right for Coriel.
3: Yeah, for sure.
9: That's so fun.
3: All right, Valerie's got a point. Here's number two.
2: I'm going to be waddling out of there.
5: What?
8: Like the way she says waddle.
9: All right. Number one, she was talking about Red Lobster after eating all the food she could possibly eat.
2: I'm going to be waddling out of there.
9: Number two, she was talking about Good Life Fitness and a 45-minute cycling class she was going to do.
2: I'm going to be waddling out of there.
9: Or number three, a little too much information, but she was talking about the hotel the morning after her wedding.
2: I'm going to be waddling out of there.
10: Let's go number one.
9: It is number
3: it's
9: one.
3: Red Lobster.
8: But again, all three could have been applicable.
3: Yes, 100%. You're right, Ferris. It's exactly right. All right, Valerie, you got two right. You win this, you win the tickets. If not, Troy and Brandon are ready to steal the game. Here's the final piece in Out of Context Contest.
2: Little too close to the butt there for that one. So
5: what?
9: Number one, never said by Coriel ever.
2: Little too close to the butt there for that one. So.
8: Oh, my God.

0: Yeah. Number two, a story from Florida Man game that was false, but it was kind of a hard one to figure out. A
1: little too close to the butt there for that one, so.
0: Or number three, said by Coryell while playing beer darts over the weekend.
1: A little too close to the butt there for that one, so.
2: Okay, what do you think it is?
3: Oh my gosh. Let's go one.
0: No, it's not.
4: Oh, no.
0: Oh, no.
4: That was a little too close to the butt for that
2: one.
4: All
2: right,
4: so.
2: We move on to Troy. Good morning, Troy.
5: Morning.
2: All right, chance to steal the game. Here's the audio again.
1: A little too close to the butt there for that one, so.
0: She's so happy the way she says that, too.
4: It's the swing of it.
0: Is it number two, a story from Florida Man game that was false because...
1: Little too close to the butt there for that one, so.
0: Or number three, said by Coryell after playing beer darts.
1: Little too close to the butt there for that one, so.
2: What do you think, Troy?
5: I'm going to go for two.
0: And you picked the right one. Good job, badass.
2: Man, talk about stealing the game, Troy. Valerie
0: snooping in like a thief in the night.
2: Yeah, Valerie did the heavy lifting.
4: My gal Val.
2: Valerie, thank you for playing, and thank you, Brandon, as well. But Troy, you, sir, are going to the Red Clay Strays in January.
5: Sweet.
2: Nice. Stay on the live, buddy. We'll get more details from you. That is Out of Context Contest for this week.
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Husker Nick coming up. Our friend Ferris filling in for Coryell, and we have a little list called Ferris Goes Nebraska, and we think we can knock like four things off the list. We'll tell you about it coming up after Luke and Luke.

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1: There truly is no place like Nebraska.
2: Mm-hmm.
1: And we're glad that Ferris has come back to Nebraska. If you don't know the lore behind it, you were raised here and then moved away and came back, but you're not truly a Nebraskan.
2: Yeah. So I moved here when I was 7, and then I graduated high school here, and then I left for 15 years, very long time, and now I've been back 11.
1: And part of
3: that... Man, I'm doing the math on that.
2: Okay, Nick's done for the day. The whole day. I'm 41, and I am proud of it.
1: Get it, girl. You don't look 41. You look like you're 35.
3: Whatever.
2: I'm a little offended you didn't say 32, but we'll take it.
3: Yeah, you'll always be 4 years younger than me, so that's all right.
2: That's right, old man. Back to Jay. No, just kidding.
1: Well, we created this list, and we actually have had great folks that have helped us knock a lot of things off of Ferris Goes Nebraska. So there's a lot of things she has not done that are true Nebraska moments, like getting to experience the Testicle Festival. Our friends at Around the Bend Steakhouse brought in.
2: That was the most bizarre. Yeah, I had such a good time. I'm trying to find that photo. We got to find that photo.
1: And then back in October, exactly a year ago, we gave Ferris her first ever Runza chili and cinnamon rolls experience.
2: Which yes. I was asking for this morning.
3: Which was amazing. Oh, okay. Always good.
2: I'm just saying, Monday is coming. Okay, you have time to redeem yourself.
1: I will bring in Runza and cinnamon rolls for all three of us on Monday.
2: Oh, that sounds like a great day.
1: So, but what else is on there? You said there was like four things we can accomplish this weekend because you're going to come down.
2: Weekend.
1: To our pre-party in the rail yard and then go to the game.
2: Yes. So I've never actually been to our pre-party in the rail yard.
1: Wow.
2: So that's number one.
3: Oh, you're going to love it.
2: And at said pre-party, I can knock off a couple other things.
1: Okay.
2: So number one, I think a red beer.
3: Yeah. Oh yeah.
1: 100%.
2: Okay.
1: Yeah.
2: Also depends on how I'm feeling, but shotgunning a beer is on this list. I have never shotgunned a beer.
3: Really?
1: Really?
2: Yes.
3: If you don't,
2: that's why it's on the list.
3: Hey, if you don't. Monday morning, when I come in here, I'm bringing some Bush Lattes with me.
1: Bring them in.
3: And we'll shotgun a beer.
2: Bush Lattes.
3: We'll shotgun a beer on air.
2: Oh, my gosh. And then the other one is running from the cops. I feel like I could knock that off.
3: Hang on. Did Coriel add that one on there?
2: No, it's in my handwriting.
3: Okay.
2: 100%.
3: Well, because if it was Coriel, hers always says running from the cops and hiding in the night before lounge. That's her excuse for running into the night before lounge.
2: My only concern with that is my mom's not going to be in town this weekend.
3: Uh-oh.
2: And so I got to have like a solid call person.
1: Somebody's
2: if I
1: to
2: get arrested.
3: Well, you're with your dad.
2: Yeah, but he doesn't
3: He'll
2: run.
3: He'll take care of you.
1: He doesn't
2: No, he's too
1: run.
2: Pretty. He doesn't have to run. You know what I mean? That's a thing.
3: Yeah, that's true. That's true.
1: Well, you
3: that's
1: have...
3: That's true.
1: Myself and Caitlin, you can call to bail you out if you need to. But
2: thank you.
1: Yeah.
2: But now, like, the whole world has heard you say that.
1: It's
3: I'll have my daughter ride her bike down, and she can bring my card with her.
2: Oh, I love Bailey.
1: Ride her bike down. That's so fantastic.
2: But yeah, I feel like that's like, I think
3: you can knock
2: we've got three for sure.
3: But you're not, if anybody's

0: listening. One of the things on the list is a party in the North Bottoms.
1: Yeah.
0: So if anybody's throwing a party in the North Bottoms, call us and we'll tell her where it's at.
1: Every time I come on this show, I'm like, well, I'm waiting on the first frat or sorority to invite me to their party. And none of them do.
0: Well,
1: it's because they think I'm too old to party.
0: We can send Ferris to your party.
2: Yeah, they have no idea how much fun Ferris can bring.
0: No, she will bring a fountain of Fireball.
1: I've done that. Oh, gosh. Yeah.
2: You have that fountain of Fireball still, yeah?
1: I still have the fountain, and I could buy more Fireball.
2: See?
1: I'm just saying. Boom. I figure out a way.
2: Okay. Well, definitely be looking for Ferris to knock a few things off at the Kicks kickoff party in the rail yard. We start our party at 9 a.m., but people will be down there before that.
0: And I'd make a recommendation as a friend to a friend.
1: Absolutely.
0: Because you have a big list there that you were talking about.
1: Yeah.
0: I would save the getting arrested for the last one.
1: Well, if you come to the rail yard party and you have a suggestion for what we should
2: add to the list.
1: I'll take a picture. We can put it up.
2: Yeah.
1: But if there's anything on this list that you have not thought of or you think I should do, let us know.
2: Yeah, please let us know. It'll be an entertaining thing anyway. It's just always fun.
0: Well, we're coming up on it. Have you done the duck races before?
1: I don't even know what that
2: Avoca
1: is.
2: Duck races.
0: Are they on there?
1: Do
0: you see duck races anywhere?
2: Add the Avoca duck races.
0: Put that on there.
2: Yeah.
0: Put that on there.
2: Always a good time.
0: We'll go together. Coriel goes every year.
1: Okay. Yeah.
2: So we'll go. She's a regular.
1: Got it.
0: Yeah. It's so fun.
1: Okay.
2: Just a few more Nebraskan things that Ferris can knock off her list. We do that this weekend and hopefully add more to it down in the rail yard. Our big Kicks kickoff party, 9 a.m. All kinds of free swag from Bud Light, Nebraska Lottery, Pepsi, and Neutral. DJ Tiago Ray bringing the party and the biggest screen in town. So even if you don't have tickets to the game, you could stick around and watch it on the big screen down there and party with us.
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0: Movie review with me, Husker Nick's cousin, Cooter Mo Cephas.
1: Yeah. All right, y'all. Now, listen up. This week, we got a new movie. It's called The Other Mama. And, well, yeah, basically, Other yeah. Mama.
2: Other
1: and,
2: Mama.
1: And it's a horror movie. And I'm going to tell you, there is approximately 50 jump scares in this movie.
2: Oh.
3: Ooh.
1: Not, that is not an exaggeration, y'all.
3: It wow. looks
1: like
3: super
1: literally,
3: creepy.
1: Literally, the other mama is supposed to be like uber scary, to like make you jump out of your seat the entire time.
3: Yeah.
1: You're in a theater and it works. It does it. It makes you scared. It makes sure you go pee, tinkle before you go before into this movie.
2: Makes sense.
1: Because you don't want to end up tinkling while you're sitting there watching it because it scares the you know what out of you. That's what I'm telling you. Here's your preview.
4: Hey, sweetie.
5: You're home.
4: I had a lunch break. I thought I'd come home and eat with you. Where's Dad?
5: He fell asleep in the office. I'll go get him.
4: Let him sleep. He needs his rest. How about scrambled eggs?
5: We got that for breakfast.
4: That's right. I forgot. How about pasta? Your favorite. Do you want to know something silly?
5: Yes.
4: Sometimes I think about when you and I were one person. Do you remember that?
5: So I was a baby in your tummy.
4: Do you remember where you were before that?
5: No.
4: You were in my heart.
6: Somebody was in the house. She looked like you.
4: What?
5: You don't have to be scared, Mommy. She's nice. Sometimes she's there, sometimes she's not. Is it really you? Are you tricking me?
4: Hey, it's me. I'm Mom.
1: Y'all, I'm telling you. Y'all
3: are going
1: to love
3: this.
1: I
3: might have
1: just peed myself. Right? Hey.
2: I have goosebumps. That's so creepy.
3: She said we're the same person? What did she say? Remember when we were the same person?
1: Yeah, when you were in my belly.
3: Hard pass.
1: Oh, boy.
2: Right there at the beginning of the film.
1: They're like, how can we make mom scary and creepy? This is it. The other mama.
2: Definitely.
3: Okay.
1: Yeah, man. Hey, I'm going to give this movie 4. Pork rinds. This is good. I would recommend 4 Pabst Blue Ribbons when you go to this thing too. All right. Make sure you're good and ready to go when you get in there. But just know it's scary movie. So like if you go on a date to this thing, there'll be a lot of jumping and freaking out and being scared. So it's good. That's fun. Yeah. You know what I mean?
2: It's always a good time when you get a good jump scare.
1: Just, you know, I keep thinking of my aunt, you know, Husker Nick's mom. And I'm thinking if there was 2 of her, oh dear Lordy. Yeah, that'd be awesome. Let me tell you, that'd be 2 of them yelling at old Nick all the time. That'd be good. I'm just kidding. Anywho, I'm Husker Nick's cousin, Cooter Mo Cephas, and I may not be able to read the credits, but I know what a good movie is, right?
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0: and Husker Nick.
1: Jeremy. Jeremy, you're amazing.
2: Oh, God, I think you're amazing.
1: Oh, my God, don't ever leave me.
2: Ever.
1: Good. Because I'd find you.
3: I love her.
4: Very much stalker-ish feeling, what we found out this morning in the Nerd Corner with This Week in Science.
5: This is wild.
3: This is, it's crazy. It's creepy.
4: Every Amazon shopper knows that Amazon does collect a lot of data about you because they're trying to help find the right things for you. But now, apparently, the new feature that we had you guys look up, because I don't have an Amazon account. My wife and her mom share one, so we got that.
5: I cannot let my wife see this, by the way.
4: Oh, really?
5: She cannot see this.
4: So
5: cannot see this.
3: So I'll send Jesse a link.
5: The jig is up, and I'll tell you why in a minute. Oh, my God.
4: The new feature is called About You, which allows you to see information they're using to personalize your experience.
5: Yeah.
4: Like basic stuff, like where you live, house or apartment, people living in your household, what hobbies you may be into, whether you have kids, pets, a garage, a garden, or a pool. But then also, there's a woman who noticed that there was an odd entry like, has flat buttocks.
5: Oh.
4: Another person says.
5: And then Ferris was mad about it.
3: I don't love that for her. Unless you want a flat butt, then girl, you go get it.
5: Then you get it. Yes.
4: She did add in the post that she put up on Threads, like, I mean, it ain't wrong, but do you have to call me out like that?
3: That's what I'm saying. Yeah. Also, the fact that it sounded like it was a projected.
5: What is she buying, I wonder? That it's
3: maybe
5: like,
3: she's buying those butt insert pads things.
4: Give yourself a little bit more.
5: That might be it. And she's gone through a few of them. So
4: that's
5: she's
4: probably
5: there.
4: What it is.
3: Yeah, oh, man.
4: Other users have said, like, has at least 48 years of practice using scissors, cannot keep real plants alive, has no friends. It's a 50-year-old guy.
5: Cannot keep real plants alive. Yeah. That's awesome.
4: But the one that like matches almost like the bizarro version of Ferris is treats cats as biological children. You treat your dog, Fabio, as a biological child.
3: And what did I tell you? He would be so offended that you called him a dog.
5: I was going to say, hers actually just says, has small child named Fabio.
3: Oh, yeah, Fabio Denver. He's such a good boy.
4: But I gave you guys the link to go in and deep dive and see your About You category, and it's terrifying.
3: It's so terrifyingly accurate.
5: Mine specifically says, one of them that makes me laugh. Okay, so there's two of them back to back. One is like Compliment City. It's like maintains active fitness routine. Well, thank you. I appreciate that.
3: Absolutely.
5: But then after that, this is where the jig is up. And Jess, if you're listening, turn off the radio, honey.
4: For just a second.
5: It says, interests and hobbies. Golfs frequently, more than most.
3: Mm-hmm. And what else did it say about your professional level?
5: Yes. Oh, this one here, replenishes athletic equipment and consumables regularly. Those are golf balls for sure.
3: For sure.
4: Yeah,
3: professional for sure. Quality, though.
5: No, I don't.
3: Oh, yeah. The first three things that it tells me about me, pet care, cares for a dog, has a dog, rude. And then the one that cracked me up was values under eye treatments. I'm so outdone because I remember the last time I was
4: you
3: here.
4: You came in with the gold ones.
3: I came in with my little gold de-puffing patches.
4: Do they work?
3: Yeah.
4: Oh, okay. Very cool.
3: I almost brought you some this morning. I'll bring them on Monday.
4: Thank you. I need to try that.
3: I'll get an Amazon refill.
5: Oh, my
3: refill.
5: God. If you two are sitting in here like with these gold patches on your face.
3: You say that Monday. Like I won't bring them for you.
5: I'm not Monday. Wearing any
4: I'll bring
5: those.
4: In chili and cinnamon rolls and we'll have the gold patches.
3: And Bush lattes.
5: Dude, it even knows I own a Dodge Ram. Like it literally says... It says, home and family likely owns Dodge Ram.
4: That is crazy.
5: But no, it's crazy. Like some of the things that is in here, it's really funny. Like the different things that they say about what we like to watch and what we like to do.
3: Yeah.
5: I need to talk to Carter because he knows he's not allowed to be purchasing videos all the time.
3: Oh, boy.
5: But it says that apparently someone's watching a ton of anime in my house.
4: Oh.
5: And I know it ain't Jess and Bailey.
4: Yeah.
5: So...
3: Mine says that I replenish my wardrobe per season.
5: Oh, yeah.
3: It is so right.
4: Season.
5: Oh, yeah.
4: That is hilarious, but also scary.
3: Oh, scary.
5: There's a lot of Chiefs stuff in here.
4: Yeah.
5: Chiefs and Huskers is all over this thing, too. It does know me.
3: It does.
5: Oh, my Lord. The golf's frequently more than the average person really makes me mad.
4: You know, I think I'm going to create a post for over the weekend. And if you've got an Amazon account, we want you to go into the About You. And I want you guys to kind of tell us what it has for you, like the ridiculous or terrifying things that it is directly knows about you. I think it'd be very entertaining.
3: It was super easy to find. So you go to your account.
4: Yep.
3: Then you go to your shopping preferences. And then at the bottom of that page, it says manage your information.
4: Okay.
3: So account, shopping preferences, manager information. And okay. JP will put that on the post as well.
4: I'll put it up on the Kix Facebook page. We'd love to hear from you, or at least see from you. what Amazon knows about you.
5: It literally says more than likely a youth baseball coach.
3: Oh boy.
5: Good Lord. What?
0: Here's what's next with the tremendous. JP, Coriel, and Husker Nick show.
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1: And this is a bunch of good. You can text in your good things at 466-9696 to get them on. Riley says, good thing I'm watching the game from a suite. There's a rumor going around about storming the field, taking goalposts down, and carrying it down O Street. Will be crazy to see. Go Big Red.
2: They said they're doing a whole bunch of special things. For the game. Like, yeah. There's a bunch of... I just hope the most special thing they do is beat Indiana.
1: That just win.
3: Oh, man.
2: Just win, baby. That's all I want. Let's get a dub.
3: Yeah, Chris? I feel like the fanfare could really distract us.
1: It could.
3: So what are we going to be like, Oregon and choke on national television? That would be horrific.
2: You guys will have to text me at the end of the game how it went, because I will be coaching 8U girls soccer during the fourth quarter.
3: Is this your good thing? Because that sounds like a good thing.
2: Ladies, it's awesome. Yeah, we had practice last night. Mm-hmm. They're ready to go. Let's go. Newport Blueberries.
1: Crystal says, my good thing, Sterling. Jets are home tonight against HTRS. Perfect weather. Come out and support the boys. Let's go, Jets fans. Number 33.
3: Let's go, Jets fans.
1: Dave says, volleyball. Lady Huskers put out a good performance. Looked like the champions. They are fun to watch. And Jonathan says, first game of the year. Got offered free tickets. Let's go.
3: I love free.
1: What's your good thing, Ferris? I love free, too. Free's great.
3: Oh, man. My good thing is I am that girl. So I don't even want to hear it this morning. But there are only 78 days till Christmas.
1: Hey!
2: If that makes you happy, that makes you happy.
3: Exactly. It makes me so happy. Because I feel like Christmas
1: magic.
3: Is magic.
1: It
3: exactly.
1: Is.
3: Thank
1: magic.
3: You.
1: Mariah Carey shows up. It's great.
3: Oh, that was kind of funny. It's the only time of the year that Mariah like still sings to my spirit. Other than that, we got beef, but that's fine. We'll talk about that a different day. But 78 days, gentlemen.
1: Let's go Christmas.
2: You just panicked me.
3: Why?
2: Because you made me think that it's only 40 some days until my favorite holiday, which is Thanksgiving. And I haven't even started thinking about it yet. So I need to start.
3: Actually, I got to look it up. It might be less than 40 days now.
2: I mean, Christmas is the 25th. Thanksgiving's probably the 27th. I'm guessing. 28 days earlier. That was my logic train
1: still
2: on that
1: great,
2: one.
1: Though.
2: Really fast, because we're having a lot of fun on this segment.
3: Mm-hmm.
2: Hey, if you get a chance, go down to, and there's another, are you doing the other golf thing for your good thing?
1: No.
2: Will you mention it after I mention this, just so we can do them both? Because I don't have those details at all.
1: Ooh,
2: you know what I'm talking about.
3: Yes. Also 48 days, you're clear.
2: Yeah. See, I was right there.
3: But that's not even 50 days.
2: I know. Hey, the third annual Midwest Baseball Academy Golf Classic is going on at 10 a.m. this morning over at Newmark Golf Course. I am willing to bet if you pop by, if they have any spots available, they'll let you buy a team and get into this thing. So it's going to be beautiful today. High 80s. Slight
3: I think
2: wind.
3: I missed my calling by not being a professional beverage beer cart driver.
2: Oh, you would
3: girl.
2: Make so much money.
3: That's what I'm
2: and
3: saying.
2: You would know everybody.
1: Oh my God, yeah, you would make so many connections.
2: And then St. Monica's
3: me.
2: Has
1: the
2: theirs,
1: Monica's
2: and it's at Pioneers, right?
1: Yes,
2: good. And it's at the same time. It's at 10 a.m.
1: Yeah.
2: So here's the deal. If you're looking at golf today, I would definitely reach out, first of all, and call those two places and pick one of them.
1: See
2: if there's a spot for you to get in. And if there's not, while you're driving by, pop on through and donate like $50 because you're helping kids and you're helping women in Lincoln, Nebraska.
1: Yeah,
2: I think there's nothing better you could do on a Friday.
1: Yeah, they've got their tee off recovery silent auction as well on their Facebook page.
2: So yes, be a part of we have silent auctions over at the Midwest Baseball Academy. But there's two great options for you to donate to people in town. Let's do this.
3: You know, for moving forward for fundraisers, perhaps I should donate my time to be somebody's beverage beer cart girl.
1: Maybe that should be. We should both volunteer.
2: You'd be awesome at that.
3: I know. I can't golf for
2: I'm
3: nothing.
2: JP, I'm sorry, dude. You are not a hot enough chick to be able to be a golf cart girl.
3: You could be anything you want to be, JP.
1: It's okay. Thanks.
2: I'm not bagging on if I say he's not a hot chick. I think that's fair to say. I'm not a hot chick either.
3: He married a hot chick, though.
1: Yeah,
3: hey, good morning, Caitlin.
2: Send her out.
1: She would totally crush it, that too. All right, so I've got a couple quick ones. First of all, if you get a chance to while you're out, you can be the part of the Huskers Helping for Homeless. The Matt Talbot Kitchen and Outreach is out all weekend long, so be looking for them at local grocery stores today through Saturday and then downtown Saturday before the Husker game, and donate online to help out the Matt Talbot Kitchen and Outreach. They're fantastic people over there. Then every donation helps a neighbor, our neighbors across, with access to food, housing, all that stuff, anything to help rebuild Field Live, so be a part of that. Shout out to the Northeast football team for going to 6-1.
3: My friend's their coach. Hey, Javonte.
1: Yeah, Javonte Boyd. I love that guy.
3: Javonte and his lovely wife, Sarah. Friends and clients.
1: Love
3: good
1: it.
3: Team.
1: And they took down their Northside rival, North Star, last night.
3: So yeah, they did.
1: Happy birthday to our other co-host, Coriel's dad, Storm. It's his day today.
3: Is that his name?
2: Yes,
1: Storm Thomas.
2: Did they miss? Hey,
3: my jaw just fell open.
2: Did they? I've said this for years. Did they not miss the boat on naming Coriel like Tsunami?
3: They did.
2: So she's Tsunami Thomas.
3: Tsunami Cassidy. Let's just call her that.
1: It'd be Sue Thomas, and like for sure. But then Tsunami be the full name.
2: Tsunami Cassidy. It's such a badass name.
3: Oh, it's like legally. Yeah. Let's change her name immediately.
1: And speaking of Coriel, a shout out to our friend Amanda Lisi, a.k.a. Red, who is getting married this weekend. That's where Coriel's at with Jackson down in Nashville, to singer-songwriter and friend of the show, CJ Soler. They're getting married this weekend.
3: It's going to be a great weekend.
1: Shout out to all of them. And finally, that's not enough. We also have a chance to get a bunch of money. Mega Millions and Powerball over $300 million. Mega Millions at 364. Powerball's at 516. If you call in 466-9696, give us your name, your lucky number, your phone number. We'll go win the tickets or buy the tickets and hopefully win big.
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1: Well, we have to start with this music, the Jungle Boogie music, because it's a Lincoln Children's Zoo, but we have to also then switch to the Boo at the Zoo music, because it's almost here, Jungle Aaron.
2: It is almost here.
1: Are you guys ready?
2: Yeah. Okay. I mean, I still keep telling people, I'm like, yeah, Boo at the Zoo is like a month away, but it's not. It is like 2 weeks at this point.
1: Oh my God,
2: yes,
1: it's two weeks away.
2: It's crazy. But Boo at the Zoo is happening soon. It is Lincoln's largest trick-or-treat event.
1: Oh yeah.
2: You get to come and trick-or-treat and get candy, coupons that are worth more than your admission price. 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
1: for sure.
2: You also get some fun swag items and just have a really fun time trick-or-treating around the zoo.
1: It is the largest trick-or-treat event. It's so fantastic. And if you get a chance to, I highly recommend getting your tickets for LincolnZoo.org. Hogan will be coming as Hulk Hogan.
2: Love that.
1: This year for his Halloween costume.
2: A phenomenal costume idea.
1: That's and yes, we promise we will find you so you can see, because like that's a requirement.
2: It is a requirement.
1: With the people that work there, and then anybody's volunteering, that they have to send Jungle Aaron the photos of said kids coming through with the best costumes.
2: Yes. It's one of my favorite events to work, just solely because I get to see everyone dressed up in costumes. People get so creative.
1: 100%.
2: I love the family costumes. Yes. Some people are like, you know, they'll take their kid. I think one year there was like Lady and the Tramp and the kid was Spaghetti. Coriel took a photo of a really funny one last year. And I'm trying to remember
1: it was a dentist who like they came as like dental floss and a giant toothbrush and a giant container of toothpaste with their kids. And it was phenomenal.
2: Yeah, not to only think of spaghetti-themed costumes, but I think there was like a pregnant woman who went as like Prego, and her family was like pasta noodles. And
1: okay, that's fine.
2: Yeah.
1: That's
2: so there's brilliant. It's always so fun. I love seeing all of the different fun, creative costumes that people come up with.
1: And we were at the zoo just I think last Sunday for a little bit near the end, and we're like walking through. It's like, oh wait a second. I see zoo lights. I see they're like hidden-ish.
2: Yes. Yeah, we start putting up lights for Zoo Lights powered by LES in July.
1: Wow.
2: Yeah, so it's so much, it's a labor of love. It's a lot of work that goes into putting up zoo lights. And that we are also, you know, we're at that fun time of year where we're talking about Halloween and Christmas.
1: The holidays, yeah.
2: Yes, exactly. And so those tickets for zoo lights actually go on sale next week.
1: Oh boy, okay.
2: Yeah. So we're already getting into Christmas season as well.
1: How many lights?
2: We just say millions.
1: Millions.
2: Yeah, we kind of stopped like fully counting after, you know.
1: I'm just saying, you could get in the Guinness Book of World Record. We just need to know how many lights you got. Somebody's got to have an inventory on that for you.
2: Yeah, it's a lot. And, you know, if you haven't been to Zoo Lights before, definitely recommend going this year. It's basically the entire zoo turns into a magical holiday lights wonderland. You know, the entirety of the zoo, it's unique because we create the shows, we install all of the shows, and it's a you know, different light displays. We have different lights choreographed to holiday music. We have Hot Cocoa. We have holiday train rides. We have all of the things.
1: And the best thing about it is it goes to help out with the zoo.
2: Absolutely. Zoo Lights powered by LES is Lincoln Children's Zoo's largest fundraiser of the year. Boo at the Zoo is also a very important fundraiser as well. So both of them help. Not only are they fun, but they help support the zoo.
1: And of course, the zoo's open every weekend, right?
2: Yeah, absolutely. We're awesome. Open all year round.
1: Let's go. All right. LincolnZoo.org. Get your tickets for Boo at the Zoo. Next week, you'll be able to get your zoo light tickets powered by LES. And again, Aaron, thank you so much for coming.
2: Yeah, thank you.
0: Coming up next. Go. 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

0: Well, our one big thing. First of all, thank you to Ferris once again for coming in and filling in with Ferris Realty Group. Also, she is competing to be a top host with a chance at getting her own podcast. And she's currently in second in her grip, so we got to vote for her. I'll put that up on social so you can see it. But you get her own podcast produced. $25,000 in it. Guest episode with Ryan Seacrest, which would be very, very cool. But thank you to Ferris for coming in. She's always phenomenal and lots of fun. And we look forward to more fun with her coming up on Monday. And she'll be back in for Coryell as she's off in Nashville for her best friend, Amanda, to get married to our buddy CJ Solar. We wish them all the best and hope it's great down there. The other important thing. What a busy weekend for Husker fun. And it literally starts today where you might as well just take from lunch on off. Because this weekend is stacked with things, including our buddy Will Compton, Husker legend, bringing the bus with the boys, along with Taylor Lewan and Josh Pate, going to be in the Haymarket Park. Actually, they're going to be near Memorial Stadium today at 1 o'clock doing stuff for their show. And then they'll be out tomorrow as well. So that's tonight, 6 o'clock, Nebraska baseball takes on Creighton, so baseball is back. And then, of course, Husker basketball is back. And yes, I'll be back on the mic inside PBA for you guys. Get excited to celebrate the Sweet 16 competition and host St. Louis in an exhibition, which this game is sold out for an exhibition game, which is awesome. And then we get to tomorrow, our big Kicks kickoff party in the rail yard. Starting at 9 a.m., it's a kegs, eggs, and football type of day. We'll have all kinds of goodies for you with free swag for Bud Light, Nebraska Lottery, Pepsi, and Neutral. Ferris is going to try to knock a couple more things off her list of Ferris Goes Nebraska, including having a red beer and tailgating for a Husker game. She's never done that, so we'll give her the best experience it's possible. And you guys can come join us for the fun, too. Tiago will be bringing the music for us at 11 a.m. kickoff for the Huskers in Indiana. You can stay and watch the game on the big screen, or if you got tickets to the game, it's going to be an amazing main event. Two undefeated teams. Big opportunity for Nebraska football. And then right after that, your Husker volleyball team taking on number 6 Wisconsin. Your number 1 Nebraska volleyball team taking on number 6 Wisconsin at 6 o'clock at the Bob. Then Sunday, we can have a day of rest. It'll be a big weekend. Hopefully you get a chance to get out and enjoy it with us. And we will hopefully see you down in the rail yard. Come by, say hey. Have a couple beverages and go big red with us. And then we'll be back on Monday.
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1: 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A-I-R. I don't know. 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
15: Lincoln Weather!
1: Another gorgeous day. Look for a high. Wait, is this right? High of 91 today? Wow. Okay. All right, summer's officially back. High of 91 today, sunny skies. And then down to about 63 overnight. And then tomorrow for your tailgating, another hot day. Look, high of 92 for the game. Whew. But at least, hey, tailgating, sunny and 65 at 9 a.m. when we're down in the kickoff part of the Rail Yard. Come join us for the fun with Bud Light, Nebraska Lottery, Pepsi, and neutral freebies for you. And DJ Tiago ready to get you ready for the Husker game. And then the weekend continues on with 90 as well on Sunday. It is 64 now, and back to it to help you wrap up your work week. Got Hudson Westbrook, Ella Langley, and

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0: On Kix96.9, I'm JP. Ferris this morning filling in for Coryell mentioned that Ella Langley stopped following Riley Green on Insta. Oh, the drama. I mean, it could have just been like whatever people doing it. Here's Riley's latest, Change My Mind, on Kix.
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Ella Langley's in Kix Country. Loving life again. I'm back. And she'll be here October 30th, Pinnacle Bank Arena. A huge show, a sold-out show, and we've got your chance to get in with Ella Ween continuing on. 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You can get entered to win a pair of tickets to that sold-out show at PBA and a hotel room night. 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

0: recap everything that went down with the big Husker weekend. Ferris is back to fill in for Coryell. And as we found out, Amazon knows what you buy, what you browse, and apparently what your butt looks like. We're doing an experiment on the Kicks Facebook page. Your homework for the weekend, check out Amazon's About You feature. 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

0: Lainey Wilson here. This is my new song, Phone Keys Wallet. 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

Lenny Wilson, John Mayer on Kix. We talked about it this morning with Ferris, who's filling in for Coryell in the Nitty Gritty from Music City, that Lainey has a new love song, because like she's pairing with John Mayer on that song, Phone Keys Wallet. But also there's another song that's specifically out to her husband,

0: That's a new song. Again, John Mayer and her teaming up, which is a great pairing, right? We'll get that new song when it drops. A bigger variety coming up with Lainey. A little bit later on, Morgan Wallen, Luke Combs coming up too, and that Creepy Cash keyword.
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0: 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So go get in for part of that with Halloween continuing all month long. And so is this.
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Wesley Bryce, rumor going around, Kix 96.9. The rumors are true. Our Husker buddy Will Compton and Busted with the Boys going to be outside Memorial Stadium today at 1 o'clock. So if you want to cut out of work, highly recommend it. Go down and see how the guys and the big noon kickoff's already set up for tomorrow. And then at Dick's Sporting Goods today at 5 o'clock. Some really cool things with Adidas.

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5: So this would technically be like third summer, right? We haven't quite gotten all of fall. As summer's rearing its ugly head one more time. 91 and sunny today. Oof. And then for game day tomorrow, 92. But hey, at least during our kickoff party, it'll be sunny and 65. Come join us for the fun of the rail yard, 9 a.m. tomorrow morning. Tiago Ray's got the music. We've got the fun. Free swag from Bud Light, Nebraska Lottery, Pepsi, and Neutral. And again, if you're not going to the game, you can watch it on the biggest screen in town down in the rail yard with our buddies at Tags Country, the Corner Bar, and Gate 25. And a lot of fun to be had tomorrow morning, 9 a.m. And then Sunday, more of the same, expecting a high around 90. Back to it to help you wrap up this work week. We got Co and Ella, Cody Johnson and Laney, now Kenny G.

0: Hey there, I'm Cody Johnson, and this is my song, Horseback. I just want my horseback. This song ain't about a horse. 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

Zach Top on Kix 96.9, his latest South of Sanity. I am JP. That'll do it for me. Have a great rest of your day. Hopefully we'll see you down at the Rail Yard with our big Kix kickoff party at 9 a.m. tomorrow morning. And then we'll be coming back on Monday, hopefully celebrating the Husker W. A lot of Go Big Red. Hopefully you're enjoying it too. We'll see you then on Monday.

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1: Take a left here, boy. 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I just rolled my eyes and I said,

finally made it to Friday. Lincoln's Kicks 96.9. I don't know about you, but it feels like this week has been extraordinarily long and extraordinarily difficult. It's been a rough one for me, but I'm just glad that I've been able to hang out with you. It's made my days a lot better.

0: My name is Hannah, in for Corey L. Lincoln's Kicks 96.9. She is still roaming free out of her cage, living her best Corey L life as she should. You know, sometimes girls just need a little break. She is probably the most deserving of a little vacation, a little break from most everything going on in her life. Truly, I don't know anybody that deserves it more.
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4: Your high today, 89, low of 63. Game day's high for tomorrow, 90 with a low of 64. Gorgeous. I appreciate weather like that. And Sunday's high, 88. It will get a little bit chillier, it looks like, next week. So enjoy the warm days while you can. Lord knows I will, because once it starts to get cooler, I'm going to lose my mind.

You can be by all your favorite people at his concert at Arrowhead Stadium next May, May 15th. He's going to be at Arrowhead Stadium with Treaty Oak Revival, Avery Anna, Shenandoah, and Wyatt McCubbin. We've got your first chance at tickets. Kansas City really isn't that far away, and that's going to be an insane show. I'm very excited for it. We've got tickets for you over on our website, kzkx.com.

creepy cash. We've got a winning word for you here in just a few more minutes. Stay right here on your 12 in a row Kicks 96.9. 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

0: We'll recap everything that went down with the big Husker weekend. Ferris is back to fill in for Coryell. And as we found out, Amazon knows what you buy, what you browse, and apparently what your butt looks like. We're doing an experiment on the Kix Facebook page. Your homework for the weekend, check out Amazon's About You feature. Screenshot the weirdest thing it says about you and post it on the page. We'll qualify you to win tickets to PBR or PBA.
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Lincoln's Kicks 96.9. We've got our Kicks kickoff party in the rail yard tomorrow morning. The party with us in the rail yard starts at 9. Kickoff is at 11. Or as JP likes to call these, kegs, eggs, and football. I think Matt Rule said that one time too. Maybe it's on a shirt. If it's not on a shirt, it should be on a shirt. Personally, I think kegs and eggs is a terrible

brand new off of Miranda Lambert's new album, Crisco, Lincoln's Kicks 96.9. That one is Snakeskin Boots, and it features the queen, the current queen, Ella Langley, which it's Elloween, and her show is sold out, but we've got tickets for you for Elloween and a hotel room. 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

0: Luke's, Luke Combs, Luke Bryan, Lincoln's Kicks 96.9. It would be interesting to get the Zacks to come together and do a song. And I mean, like, all of them. The first ones that come to mind is, like, Zach John King, Zach Top, Zach Bryan. I'm sure there's a handful more that I'm missing out on, but I think it would be kind of fun to get all the Zachs together. We've got the Lukes. Where's the Zachs?
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1: Well, look who it is. Last call, thought again. How's your mama? How you been? Girl, it's been too long.

My name is Hannah, in for Coryell, Lincoln's Kicks 96.9. Coryell and I share a lot. And I mean that just across the board in general. We share a lot of our personality features. We share a lot of our looks. So many people confuse us. Many people think that we're siblings or cousins. And at this point, we just are starting to tell people, yeah, you know what? We are.

0: What's up, everybody? It's Jason Aldean. Check out my new song. 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

0: recap everything that went down with the big Husker weekend. Ferris is back to fill in for Coryell. And as we found out, Amazon knows what you buy, what you browse, and apparently what your butt looks like. We're doing an experiment on the Kix Facebook page. Your homework for the weekend, check out Amazon's About You feature. Screenshot the weirdest thing it says about you and post it on their page. 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

This upcoming February, Corey Kent is going to be making a stop at the Bourbon. 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

0: We'll recap everything that went down with the big Husker weekend. Ferris is back to fill in for Coryell. And as we found out, Amazon knows what you buy, what you browse, and apparently what your butt looks like. 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Your homework for the weekend, check out Amazon's About You feature. 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

Patriots are right around the corner. Lincoln's Kicks 96.9. They'll be held in Nashville. And this guy's up for New Artist of the Year. I don't know. He's got some good competition.

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Lincoln's Kicks 96.9. You know, something that was not really on my bucket list, but like I had a suspicion that it was going to happen, was Florida Georgia Line getting back together. They're getting the band back together, and what they're going to bring in 2027, I have no idea, but I am looking forward to it. I also have not seen them live. I've not seen them like separately in their own individual careers on tour, so maybe they'll make a stop here in Nebraska. Who knows?

0: Lincoln's Kicks 96.9. My name is Hannah, in for Coriel. I shall see you at the Kicks kickoff party in the rail yard tomorrow. You'll also hear me on air over the weekend, and then I'm covering her shifts for a couple days next week. So we're gonna have some parties, cause some chaos is my favorite way of putting it. And I hope you enjoy. Continuing your 12 in a row, we have so many of your faves coming up on the way. Shaboozy, Ella Langley, Luke Bryan, all the faves.
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7: Dan Osborne isn't just too far left for Nebraska. He's also too deceptive. Osborne got caught on tape saying,
8: I have people recording me, so I can't say I want to abolish ICE. I can't say those words. I'll be f***ed.
7: But Osborne has already admitted that he supports amnesty for illegal immigrants.
9: There definitely needs to be a clear path to citizenship.
7: The Social Security that you earned, Osborne would give that to illegals too.
9: Let's give him a damn Social Security card already.
7: And Democrat Dan is just as sneaky on other issues.
8: 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How am I going to do that? By f***ing saying, oh, I love trans people and they should be able to play in sports. Like, f*** no.
7: Democrat Dan Osborne knows he can't f***ing win if

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1: All right, here's your word. It is moon. 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

0: we'll recap everything that went down with the big Husker weekend. Ferris is back to fill in for Coryell. And as we found out, Amazon knows what you buy, what you browse, and apparently what your butt looks like. We're doing an experiment on the Kicks Facebook page. 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

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Head to the Rail Yard tomorrow. The party starts at 9 o'clock. We got DJ Tiago. Lots of fun stuff. Get ready for that victory against Indiana. 11 o'clock kickoff. The biggest party in town with Kix 96.9. We'll see you there. Here's Riley and Ella.

Loving your hometown, that's a good thing. It's Morgan Wallen, Lincoln's Kicks 96.9. My hometown's actually got a decent football team so far this year, Cleveland, Ohio. We'll see how long that lasts. Here's Zach John, King of Kicks.

0: Creepy Cash word for this hour is moon. 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
1: She talks about

0: Rivers. This is my new song. 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My idea when we wrote it was actually a guy who basically wants to get out of this relationship and can't seem to.
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0: You know, if you're not quite feeling right, you might want to get checked out. You might want to rethink what you're doing. That's Luke Combs, Rethink Some Things, Kicks 96.9 in Pennsylvania. This woman, she got a little dizzy. She was at her wedding. Yeah, was it the wedding jitters? Or is it something else like that? She was getting married and developed severe dizziness and trouble walking. But she got to the altar because her groom carried her to the altar. She kind of wobbled around, stood there, did the I do things. And they thought, well, let's go get checked out. Woman had a stroke. That's right. A tear in the artery supporting the blood to her brain was leaking, and she got married while this was all happening. Now, I got a story about this. I got one of my best friends, actually the best man at my wedding. This guy was working at a convention and woke up one morning and he couldn't walk. He thought maybe he slept on his leg wrong, and he hobbled with a completely limp leg out of the hotel to the convention center, comes walking in, and his coworkers are going, dude, what's wrong with you? You can go find out that this guy had a stroke as well. So, yeah, you get kind of dizzy. You want to get checked out.
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been something, hasn't it? Lincoln's Kick 76.9. It's Morgan Wallen on the station giving you a chance at $1,000 cash. What's the money? Yeah, you want that, don't you? The word is moon, by the way. Text that to 402-466-9696. Moon, M-O-O-N. 402-466-9696. You could be $1,000 richer. It's creepy cash. That's the 3 o'clock word. And we've got another one coming up at 5 o'clock, so hang around. Lots of chances to win. Kick's

He's been doing some reflecting, doing some writing. He wrote a book. Kenny Chesney, can't wait till that comes out. It's Remember Me That Way, his latest track, Lincoln's Kicks 96.9. Here's Russell. Happened to me, Lincoln's Kicks 96.9.

Well, the bars will be tipsy if we get a win tomorrow. So I'm thinking it's going to be happening. I think we're going to squeak by tomorrow, get a win off Indiana, and then there'll be no more poking fun at Nebraska. See how optimistic. Always think positive. Beautiful, sunny, 90-degree day tomorrow. Sea of red. Yeah, it's going to be loud in that stadium. Stapleton starting over, Kicks 96.9.

Riley, think is you drunk? Like it's Kicks 96.9. He's out. Tucker Wetmore is in. According to Ella, she mouthed at a show a couple of weeks back. He effed up when spotted with a fan with a Riley Green shirt on. That's what Ella said to the fan. So, yeah, he's out. Tucker's in, I guess, according to TMZ. Morgan, thinking about me, Kicks 96.9.

0: If I don't leave, I'm going to stay. Lincoln's Kicks 96.9. Good song. Carly Pearce, Riley Green helping out on the track. I like that song a lot. A lot of stuff going on here. Kicks 96.9 land. We've got a big party in the rail yard tomorrow at 9 o'clock. I know bright and early, the old rooster will be crowing away. Got to be there. Got to get up. Got to get there. DJ Tiago starts turning tunes at 9 o'clock. It's kind of a keg eggs and football jam going on. And we got lots of stuff to go along with all the kegs and the eggs. And that would be stuff from Nebraska Lottery. Pepsi and neutral. Of course, the kegs will be supplied by Bud Light. Just tap onto one of those things. We got lots of swag will be given away as well. And the ever-popular bead throw, which is a big thing before the game gets going. The girl who's all over the place and coming to town for a kick show here at the end of the month. It is Eloween all month long. Your chance to win at KZKX.com. 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
23: 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Lincoln
0: Weather. Got some warm days in front of us, that's for sure. Nice and toasty right now outside. 63 tonight, and for tomorrow, game day, it'll be 92 in the stadium. 90 on Sunday, 88 on Monday. Not bad. Then we get more fall-like weather coming in here midweek with some rain. In the capital city currently, I'm sitting at 91. Showing that, Ella Langley's Choosing Texas kicks.
24: Kicks

Somebody called you baby, which I think is probably better than some of the things I've been called in my life. Lincoln's Kicks 96.9. That's Luke Bryan. It's Rob here. We're working our way towards 5 o'clock. Another Cash Word with Creepy Cash coming up. Here's Cody the Fall on Kicks 96.9.

0: recap everything that went down with the big Husker weekend. Ferris is back to fill in for Corey Hill. And as we found out, Amazon knows what you buy, what you browse, and apparently what your butt looks like. 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

Maybe those are your plans for tonight. Get those records turning, get the wine flowing, making some of that love stuff that Luke Combs is talking about. And of course, don't stay up too late because we got a game tomorrow morning. 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Here's Lauren Elena, Chase Matthew, All My Exes.

She got it all. Kenny Chesney, Lincoln's Kicks 96.9. You could have it all just moments away from the cash word for Creepy Cash. $1,000 cash up for grabs in just a couple of seconds. Taking a ride, maybe home tonight in your Chevy Silverado. Here's Bailey Zimmerman with Lincoln's Kicks 96.9.

0: like it, don't we? Lincoln's Kicks 96.9. 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
0: All right, let's get that money in your hands. The word is fall. It doesn't feel like it today, but hey, you know what? That's the word. F-A-L-L. Text that to 402-466-9696. The word is fall. Text that to 402-466-9696. Could be in for $1,000 with creepy cash. Jordan Davis is going to turn the truck around at Kicks.

There is something about a truck. I was walking by my son's truck in the driveway the other day, and I bought it for him a few months back. It's a late 90s Chevy. Just like I bought a Duto back in 1997, brand new, and I'm thinking to myself, I want that truck back. I have to steal that from him. Jaded, Go Wetzel, Ella Langley, Lincoln's Kicks 96.9.

I've got your favor right here. Jelly Roll, Lincoln's Kicks 96.9. That favor would be the winning word for Creepy Cash. $1,000 cash up for grabs. What is the word? Per se, it is fall. F-A-L-L. Text that word to 402-466-9696. Could be in for $1,000. The word is fall. Creepy Cash. Text it now. Make yourself a winner. Here's Luke Bryan. So you're back.

0: We're doing an experiment on the Kix Facebook page. Your homework for the weekend, check out Amazon's About You feature. Screenshot the weirdest thing it says about you and post it on our page. We'll qualify you to win tickets to PBR and PBA.
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0: south of somewhere, north of someplace. No, actually, downtown Lincoln's where you need to be. Lincoln's Kicks 96.9, big party tomorrow. Going to see a big victory, big upset. The whole country's going to be buzzing when the Huskers do this thing tomorrow. Yep, it's going to be close, but we're going to get it done. I got a feeling it's going to be tough to win inside Memorial Stadium for those Hoosiers that are making the trip over here. So here's the dealio. We got the big party starting tomorrow morning. It'll be the kickoff party. DJ Tiago starts turning tunes at 9 o'clock in the morning in the rail yard. Got the biggest TV in town ready to go, and we are talking about kegs, eggs, and football. So lots of stuff to be given away. Of course, the keg's coming from Bud Light. Nebraska Lottery's got lots of scratchers we'll be passing out, as well as some good stuff from Pepsi and Neutral as well. And the game will be on the screen. If you don't have tickets, it is sold out, of course. So that's okay. We got lots of fun for you. So come see us with Kicks 96.9.
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I'm undecisive, so make up my mind, right? Change my mind. Riley Green, Lincoln's Kicks A 6.9. Here's the deal, though. We got some cash for you. That's a good thing. You might make up your mind to text right now to possibly win that $1,000. 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

Well, that's going to start. Well, not tomorrow, that's for sure. My next 30 years, not so many beers, but you know what? We're going to win tomorrow, like I think we're going to get. It's going to be beers on. Pour me one, cold and long. Post Malone, Blake Shelton.

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got your days. They're going by, indeed. Yeah, enjoying the warm weather right now. You know, it could be snowing in a month from now. I'm just throwing it out there, you know. We're putting it out there. Could happen. It's Nebraska, man. You get anything you want. Luke Combs going to be by you. Lincoln's Kicks 96.9.

0: Got a heart of gold, but nasty breath on top of that. Lincoln's Kicks 96.9, but that's okay. That's all right if you got nasty breath, because eating garlic, all right, you ready for this? Eating garlic and onions every day, if you're a girl and got nasty breath, I know, but it helps prevent breast cancer. A little tip there in this Breast Cancer Awareness Month. Good stuff going on. Lincoln's Kicks 96.9. We're excited about tomorrow. Got the big rail yard party happening. That starts at 9 o'clock. Lots of free tickets for good stuff going on, including Halloween all month long. So go online to KZKX.com. Maybe score some Ella tickets that way, or hit us up on the concert page. That's another way you can go. Or hit our Facebook page, KX969. Our little costume pictures there. You pop up a picture and you can be winning Ella Langley tickets that way with Kicks.
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1: The 1011 Weather Center. Lincoln
2: Weather. Like summer without all the humidity, that's for sure. And nice cool evenings for bonfires and high school football tonight, for sure. 63 will be the low tonight. Then for tomorrow, game day, it's going to be a warm one in the stadium. 92, lots of sunshine, 90 on sunshine. And Sunday, just enjoy this beautiful weekend we got in front of us. 88 back to work on Monday, then maybe rain and cooler temperatures midweek next week. But this weekend, you can't ask for a better one, that's for sure. In the capital city, we're at 90. Don't tell on me. Here's Jason LD to Kicks.

the girl from the Boston song. That's Stella Lefty along with Vincent Mason. Nothing to Lose, Lincoln's Kicks 96.9. You can win KCKX.com on the concert page. Tickets to see this guy at Kansas City. Here's Luke Combs, Forever After All.

0: recap everything that went down with the big Husker weekend. Ferris is back to fill in for Coryell. And as we found out, Amazon knows what you buy, what you browse, and apparently what your butt looks like. 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

0: All my smack talk hopefully is not empty words. Corey Kent, Lincoln's Kicks 96.9. All the smack talk about the Huskers winning tomorrow. I think it's by a field goal, my thought. Just feeling pretty good about things. And I think the crowd's going to come into play. That's what's going to happen. Warm weather, the sea of red. It's going to be loud. It's going to be rocking. And I know we're underdogs by a lot of people, but I think we're going to pull this one off tomorrow. So let's get this done. Rail Yard Party starts at 9 a.m. tomorrow morning. If you want to start earlier, that's okay. That's all right. But the kegs, the eggs will be flowing, and we'll be having a good time. Bud Light, Nebraska Lottery, Pepsi, Neutral. Lots of prizes to be thrown out to DJ Tiago at 9 o'clock, and the entire Kicks crew, come hang out with us in the Rail Yard. If you don't have tickets to the game, hang out, because we party during the game as well. 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
5: Osborne isn't just too far left for Nebraska. He's also too deceptive. 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
6: 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I'll be f***ed.
5: But Osborne has already admitted that he supports amnesty for illegal immigrants.
7: There definitely needs to be a clear path to citizenship.
5: The Social Security that you earned? Osborne would give that to illegals, too.
7: Let's give him a damn Social Security card already.
5: And Democrat Dan is just as sneaky on other issues.
8: I have to get probably 10 to 15% of Republicans to win this race. How am I going to do that? By f***ing saying, oh, I love trans people and they should be able to play in sports. Like, no.
5: Democrat Dan Osborne knows he can't f***ing win if you know the truth about what he really believes. Cornhusker Majority, paid for and is responsible for the content of this advertising. 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CornhuskerMajority.com.
9: In Lincoln, only the toughest will come out on top and walk away with the title of champion. At Pinnacle Bank Arena, the PBR Challenger Series is coming October 17th. Get ready for the best bull riders in the world as they try to hang on for 8 seconds or get a face full of dirt. You gotta be crazy to do this, but crazy is what we do. Ready to be cowboy? Get your tickets.
10: In election season, some politicians try to be superheroes. They promise the world, but don't follow through. But then there's Mike Flood. Mike is a husband, dad, and businessman from Norfolk. No superhero, just a guy with common sense, Nebraska work ethic, and drive to get things done. That's why in Congress, Mike Flood worked across the aisle to pass bipartisan housing reform to lower housing costs. When cuts impacted Nebraska's National Weather Service office, Mike fought to save those jobs to keep us safer. 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And Mike Flood boosted the child tax credit to $2,200 per child. No superhero. Mike Flood can't fix inflation all by himself, but he'll keep doing whatever he can to make life more affordable. Common sense results. That's why Mike works for us.
11: I'm Mike Flood, candidate for Congress, and I approve this message.
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12: Politicians like Senator Pete Ricketts are the problem. 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But when working people need his help, it's always the same old story. 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My story's a little different.
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